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1: It's time for the community's choice to let you know about some of the upcoming events in the community. I'm Kim Yohaley. 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For more information, 612-377-0594. I'm Kim Yohaley. Have a good day.
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Strong old, hit her. Making them play, stacking that pay. 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Hit her. 3-pointers on the chain. Fresh new J's, AMG, switch lanes, oh. Never been a boat or lame-o. Never switched up on the gang, oh. Street cred good, I ways, oh. 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Hit her. I ain't in your bitch and you ain't in mine. Hit her. Yeah, we both outside. That's my type.

in my section, he be in his. 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He missed the get it done. I'm Mrs. One of One. Fall in love every time we link. He got me sprung.com. 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Yeah, we both outside. That's my team.

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1: It's time for the community's choice to let you know about some of the upcoming events in the community. I'm Kimio Haley. 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I'm Kimio Haley. Have a good day.
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0: Mr. Hem.
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3: 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Everybody put that in the phone. It's your stuff. 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
1: 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I'm Kim Yohaley. 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
1: While it can improve transportation and accessibility, concerns arise in the African-American community about potential negative effects on local businesses and housing. Gentrification concerns often surface as property values may change, impacting longtime residents and businesses. Striking a balance between progress and preserving community identity is crucial. It's essential to implement policies that mitigate displacement and ensure equitable development. KMOJ, the People Station, plays a crucial role in raising awareness about these challenges, fostering discussions and advocating for solutions that address the concerns of all community members while acting in the public interest.

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1: KMOJ wants to remind you of the importance of obeying traffic signals and signs. It's not just a legal requirement, it's a matter of safety. 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They ensure that everyone has a fair chance to navigate intersections safely. Don't rush through yellow lights or ignore traffic signals. It only takes a split second for a life-altering accident to occur. Respect the rules of the road. Obeying traffic signals and signs is a small action that can make a big difference in preventing accidents. Let's work together to create a safer driving environment. Remember, following traffic signals and signs saves lives.
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0: Yo, Eric, I need the fried calamari. 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Don't be stingy, not eat. Ice on that. That look like the herb. Put some ice on that.
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2: It's time for the community's choice to let you know about some of the upcoming events in the community. I'm Kim Yohaley. 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For more information, 612-377-0594. I'm Kim Yohaley. Have a good day.
3: 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Oh. KMOJ HD2. The Ice. 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Ice. 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Ice.
4: Ice. I thought I never would have made it. 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See, back then I was hungry. 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

Lately when working, I feel like my God has been doing the most. 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
2: Everybody's got the right to be saved. 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
1: It's time for the community's choice to let you know about some of the upcoming events in the community. I'm Kimio Haley. 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I'm Kimio Haley. Have a good day.
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1: 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I've also used my high-energy car buying clinic, which is housed with the Library of Congress, to help consumers navigate the car buying process. 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
1: Next up, Chris Benjamin. 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We're kicking off the third week of Black History Month with a pioneer in the industry who is a car designer. As everyone knows, I have a love for car designers. And today we have with us Chris Benjamin. He's the chief design officer for Scott Motors. Many are probably thinking, who and what is Scott Motors? We never heard of it. Scott Motors was actually birthed before both Chris and I were born. I'm a little older than Chris, but we're going to circle back around to Scott Motors shortly. But before we do that, Chris, tell me about quickly, if someone gifted you a vehicle, and it can't be a Scott Motors vehicle or some current vehicle, what would it be? And tell me why you selected the vehicle.
3: Actually, I think I would choose from the 80s, Ferrari Testarossa.
1: Ooh. Okay, and why'd you select that? And what color?
3: Red. Definitely
1: okay.
3: Red.
1: Does that say which something about your personality?
3: What's that? No.
1: Does that say something about your personality?
3: No, you know what's interesting? I said red, but the one that I loved was from Miami Vice, because when I was young, we moved down to Miami. And so growing up watching Miami Vice, they had a white Ferrari Testarossa on there. So I should have said white, but I don't know. Red is classic. It's a Ferrari color. So, you know.
1: All right. Have you been behind the wheel of one?
3: No. No, I haven't. Never driven one.
1: Okay. Interesting that you selected that. All right. Yeah. So folks are probably thinking, Scott Motors. What is Scott Motors? We're going to talk a little bit about that in both segment one of the program and segment two. And before you tell us about Scott Motors, make the connection to all the brands that are connected to Scott Motors for us quickly.
3: Well, Scott Motors was, well, the brand Scout originally existed in the 60s and 70s. And, of course, vehicles went out of production at the end of the 70s, so 1980. And the Volkswagen Group actually bought the parent company back in 2021. And so Scout Motors was reformed in 2022 as an American company. So we design and develop the vehicles here.
1: So, Chris, quick question for you. Okay, yeah. What brands come under, associated with you? So you got Volkswagen. What else is associated with Volkswagen?
3: Well, Volkswagen Group is Volkswagen, Audi, Lamborghini, Bentley, Porsche, Volkswagen Commercial, Skoda, and Cupra.
1: Okay. And so, and we got Scott Motors, which is now Rebirth again, a part of it again. Okay. So this is Black.
3: But Scout.
1: Keep talking.
3: I was just going to say Scout is, even though we're completely funded by the Volkswagen Group, but we are kind of set up as an independent startup company in the U.S. So the way we operate is sort of different than a lot of the other brand companies that are kind of like more strictly under the umbrella.
1: Okay.
3: So the relationship is a little different.
1: Okay, the relationship's different, but you're still there's
3: we're funded by Volkswagen.
1: Okay, still funded by them. Okay, so when I look at the design studios of each of those brands that you mentioned, and you may tell me differently because you've been in the industry for quite a while, has there been any other person from the Black community that's headed the design for any of those brands?
3: No.
1: Okay, so this is history making here. Not that I'm aware of either. So this is history making here. So as a part of this group, you are the first one to actually head the design, and not only head of the design, what does it mean when you were given the keys? And of course, I know that you're well qualified. You came from the Chrysler Corporation with, I think your last position was VP of Interior Design. Is that correct?
3: Yes, that's correct.
1: Okay. Yeah. So what does it mean with this being Black History Month for you to earn the keys to actually launch an all new brand? Talk to us.
3: Man, it's people always ask me if it's nerve wracking, if it's a lot of pressure, you know. And actually, I don't know. Pressure doesn't get to me. I think I actually enjoy it. I enjoy when there are tight deadlines, high pressure. For me, that's when I thrive. It's when I work the most. It's when I focus. But no, it's an incredibly huge honor, I would say. And at least in the automotive industry, in car design, there aren't that many African-Americans to begin with. And especially not at the position of head of design or chief design officer. Those are even fewer. So it's a big deal.
1: Okay, and you're correct about that. So I've had on Ed Welborn, who you know from General Motors, right as he was retiring out. He did two programs with me. Also, I've had on a gentleman who was the first Black car designer for Hyundai, who's now head of design for Mullins Automotive, which is a startup company out in California. I've also had on Crystal Windham, who is the highest ranking African-American female in the industry, who's over at General Motors. And I haven't had your former boss on the program. I've interviewed him many times from a print standpoint, and that's Raph Gilles, which you came from the Chrysler Corporation. Actually, I used to work for the Chrysler Corporation decades ago. I left in the midst of Daimler Chrysler doing one of the many nine lives of the company. So let's talk about... So you grew up in Miami, correct?
3: Yeah, born in New York City, moved to Miami when I was 7 and a half.
1: Okay, so where did your love for cars come from? Or when did you first have a connection with cars? How did that come about?
3: I think always. My dad, so he immigrated here from Jamaica. Mm-hmm. And he was a mechanic, so he was always fixing cars, around cars. And so I think he always had us around cars, even before I would recognize that was a thing. He drove fast. That's why I drive fast. And so I think that's the connection. You know, we also, as kids growing up in the 80s, you know, grew up watching, you know, Knight Rider, Miami Vice, Dukes of Hazzard, all of these shows that were centered around cars, car chases, that sort of thing. And so, yeah, always loved them. As a kid, I collected Matchbox and Hot Wheels cars.
1: Who didn't? So, okay, what was your favorite back? Did you have a preference over Hot Wheels as opposed to Matchbox? Or
3: the first three cars I bought were Matchbox, because back in the 80s, Matchbox actually made more realistic vehicles. So their cars were proportioned more like the real cars. And Hot Wheels was doing a lot of fantasy and a lot of, you know, kind of made up race cars, which, you know, looking back on it, I know now that there are car designers probably working on those, right? But as a kid, I just wanted the cars that I saw on TV. And so Matchbox was making them pretty realistic. Like if you compared, as I mentioned, the Ferrari Testarossa, you compared the Matchbox Ferrari Testarossa to the Hot Wheels Ferrari Testarossa, and they were very different. The Matchbox one was very true to form. So the Testarossa had very characteristic plan views. It was skinnier in the front, and it got wider at the rear. And the Hot Wheels one was extruded, so it was very straight in plan view. So it wasn't accurate, at least in my opinion. So for me, that was
1: interesting that you mentioned that. Also, I forgot I had last season, I had the designer for Hot Wheels on, and that was a conversation that we had too. And I said the Matchboxes were more realistic for me, so I connected with it. Also, I thought they were better quality. But my Hot Wheels, the wheels popped off. It just didn't seem to be, although they weren't the same company back then, but now they're both integrated. I just thought, like you did, it was more realistic. But from a designer standpoint, I was thinking it's all about creativity with you. So I thought you were going to go the Hot Wheels route for me. So you took me down a different path.
3: No, I mean, I think for me, collecting cars as a kid, you know, was like, I just thought I won't be able to afford these in real life. Mm-hmm. So I want these cars, and I wanted them to represent the real cars on the street. So I think there's more about that.
1: So when we talk about design, at what point did you realize that you had a gift in design? What's the connection with Miami? I think you went to a design school, correct, or high school?
3: Yeah. So I was in art schools starting in fourth grade. Mm-hmm. So down in Miami, the public school system has a really good, auxiliary program for the arts. So fine art and then music, dance, theater. And when I was in third grade, I actually created a portfolio, took a test to get into a school of the arts. So in elementary school, once a week, I would leave my school, go to a different school and do fine art all day long. And then did another test portfolio to get into middle school. So in middle school, two of my six classes were art, and we did everything from normal pencil, colored pencil drawing, charcoal, to lost wax jewelry making, classical Renaissance painting methods, lithography, you know, photography, everything. And then when I got to high school, I had a choice to make, to go to a school just like the ones I'd been going to, or to go to a design school, a school that was focused on architecture, fashion design, landscape design. They added industrial design my senior year.
1: Okay, and Chris, hold on just a second, if you don't mind. We'll pick up on this conversation after the commercial break. Sit tight. We'll be back with more of our conversation with Chris Benjamin.
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5: Who says vaping is safer than cigarettes? Science does not support that belief. Vapes can contain a variety of chemicals, flavoring agents, cancer-causing elements, and other harmful

0: Hey, this is Jeff Fortson of Auto Trends with JeffCars.com. We're resuming our conversation with the Black History Maker, Chris Benjamin, who is the Chief Design Officer, that means Head of Design, for Scott Motors, which is an all-new company that's associated with the Volkswagen Group. And we'll talk a little bit more about that during this part of the conversation. Okay, Chris, so we were talking before we took a commercial break. You were talking about industrial design in high school and how that came about during the 12th grade. So continue the conversation for us.
1: Yeah, so when I had the choice to go to high school, it was between a school of the arts and a design school. So even as a, you know, I guess 15 at the time, I knew that I didn't want to be a starving artist. And so it was important for me to find something that was related to art, that I could use my artistic ability, but something that I could transfer into a career. And so design was a really good way to do that. I first started out in architecture. And I went to design and architecture senior high, DASH is what it's known as, one of the first design schools in the nation. And they added industrial design my senior year, which I didn't take the industrial design class, but I did some industrial design stuff in my architecture class. So getting exposure to that at that age was really good.
0: Okay. And so at what point did you realize that you're going to go into the field of design? So after high school, did you apply for any of the design schools? I can remember when I had Ed Werburn on, who's a child of the late 60s, early 70s, is that he applied to all of the major design schools. None of them accepted him. And so he went to an HBCU, which is Howard University, and they actually created a program for him. So that was his entree. And he was also part of the arts program, design program. Felicia Rashad was there at the time from The Cosby Show. Her sister was also there,
1: Debbie Allen.
0: So what was your route? Because I think you went to community college, didn't you? Right after high school. Is that correct?
1: Yeah, I actually went to community college mostly because I applied to a bunch of schools. I applied to the one that was kind of top of mind for me at the time was Pratt Institute. In New York, because, you know, coming from New York, my grandmother was still there. So I thought I could go to school there, live with her, and, you know, didn't get enough scholarship money. So I didn't really know how to go about paying for school. So I ended up going to community college for a year because it was free for the top 10% of our class. And, you know, honestly, after that year, I mean, I hadn't really accomplished anything. Didn't really take any classes that were meaningful. Even the classes I took, I dropped a lot of them. You know, I just wasn't motivated because I wasn't doing art, wasn't doing design. It was just kind of your common, you know, everyday classes, math, science, that sort of thing. And so, not a lot of interest in what I was doing. And then my two best friends showed up at my house one day, and they told me about CCS in Detroit, the College for Creative Studies. And
0: which is most of the major designers have gone through this, and that's pivoted them to work for major automakers and jumpstart their career from a design standpoint, correct?
1: Yeah, exactly. I mean, College for Creative Studies is one of the top, I would say top two, you know, schools in the nation. They're an art center out in Pasadena. The two, I mean, obviously there are the colleges in Cleveland as well, but really CCS and Art Center are the two that everyone, you know, worldwide recognizes as two of the top schools. So, okay. So they said, hey, we got accepted and, we're going and here's your application. And so at the time I just thought, you know, I got to get out of here. I need to go and do something with my life. And, you know, so I just took loans. And, you know, applied for financial aid, all of that stuff. And so I was able to just go based on that.
0: Okay. And so you went to CCS and that's where your love got heightened and your skill sets. And did you have more of a focus on interior design as opposed to exterior design? Talk to us.
1: No, you know what, Jeff? Here's the funny thing. I didn't know car design was a job before I even got on campus at CCS. So I didn't go there to study car design.
0: Okay.
1: Because my two friends told me, like, they have a great industrial design program. And so for me, industrial design, I don't know why, it didn't even occur to me that cars were part of that. But, you know, I just figured product design, you know, designing, you know, coffee makers or a pen or a portable DVD

0: player like I designed in high school, stuff like that. And so, and that stuff I thoroughly enjoyed. But when I got on campus and I walked through and I saw the car design stuff, I was just like blown away. You've seen Cloudy with a Chance of Meatballs?
1: Yes.
0: So there was one scene in there where he makes that first food storm and it starts raining hamburgers, and he didn't know what happened. And he turns around and he sort of looks up and he sees it raining hamburgers, and he's just like, he gets that look on his face. That was my feeling when I walked through school and I saw all of the car renderings and car design sketches. I was just like blown away because I always loved cars. I loved art. And for me, that was the perfect combination of those two things.
1: Oh, wow. Okay. All right. So fast forward, I assume you were there for 4 years.
0: Yep. 4 years.
1: Okay. So 4 years. So who did you interview with after school? Where'd you end up before you got to Chrysler or Stellantis now?
0: So when I started my career, at Mercedes-Benz in California. It's funny because I moved from Miami to Michigan, to Detroit. And I thought after 4 years, I thought, okay, Detroit is going to be home. And then it wasn't. So that was interesting. So I moved to California, worked for Mercedes-Benz. And actually I was only there for 2 years because they relocated me to Germany. So I was then living in Germany. I lived there for 4.5 years. Also, with
1: Mercedes. How was that experience? How did that broaden you? Or did it broaden your perspective?
0: It was incredible. It was incredible. You know, for my career, I think it was one of the best things I could have done. Living abroad, I mean, you know, as an American, not speaking the language was kind of tough. But, you know, there's a lot of people don't know it, but there's a really big, you know, there's a lot of black culture in Germany, a lot of clubs, you know, a lot of people hanging out playing basketball. And so I found my crew. I found my
1: you found
0: my
1: your tribe.
0: You know, yeah.
1: Okay, you found your tribe. Okay.
0: Yeah. I met this Nigerian guy that worked at HP and, you know, at a basketball tournament. And
1: Hewlett Packard, correct?
0: Yeah, Hewlett Packard. Okay. And so we started hanging out, and he brought me to all these different clubs, and you know there were a lot of guys in the military as well, and that's why there was this kind of like hip hop R&B culture in Germany.
1: So you went from there to what was your next company you worked at?
0: I was at DesignWorks for just over a year. That was back in California. And then I worked
1: for Volvo. Okay, so you're back in the States. And then how did you get back to Michigan to work for the Chrysler Corporation or Fiat Chrysler Automotive? They made so many name changes, I can't keep up with.
0: Yeah, I was with Volvo for 6 years, spent two of those years in Sweden. And then after Volvo, I joined Fiat Chrysler Automobiles, back then FCA Chrysler. I joined them in 2013, moved to Michigan, and I was with them for 10 years.
1: Okay, so when you left out, I think the last product that you did was design the interior of the Jeep Wagoneer. Is that correct?
0: Yeah, the Wagoneer, but the new Daytona that just came out was done when I was there. And also the Wagoneer that just came out. Those were
1: all okay, so those are all under you. Okay, all right, let's transition over to Scott Motors now. So you're the head man in charge right now. So you're responsible for hiring, designing, laying out the future of it. How did you decide, since you weren't around in the 60s when the company was birthed, when it was here from the 60s to late 70s, 1980s, 1979, where'd you get your inspiration from with the two products that you've created so far that you've led your team to create?
0: I think the inspiration came from the vehicles themselves. So if you look at, for example, the original Scout 80 and the Scout 2, they both have characteristics that we captured in our vehicles. So one of the big things was the proportion. If you look at the Scout 2, the proportions of it is sort of shifted rearward on the wheels, super short front overhang, longer rear overhang, the daylight opening, the DLO, which is the window side window graphic, is very characteristic. It has that kick up in the rear. And so we captured that in the vehicle. The Scout 80 has a very soft forms, you know, and more automotive in many ways. It's not like the typical truck you see today where it's like a lot of hard edges, a lot of stiff forms, you know, square wheel arches. But it had more of a human warm quality to it. And we wanted to capture that.
1: Let me ask this question also, because we got to wind this down. So you've got two products that are coming out. What's the projected date? Is it later this year or 2026?
0: We start production in 2027.
1: Okay, 2027. Okay, so yeah. We'll see them in 2027, and they all have your fingerprint all over this with the two vehicles coming out. Is this all electric, or is this plug-in vehicles?
0: So they are all electric. That's the one thing. But what we also did was we did the Harvester version, which has a range extender. And basically the way that works is that the engine, you can refill it with gas so that the engine goes, and the engine charges the battery. So the wheels are always driven with electric power, always driven by the electric motors. And we have an engine that acts as a generator in the back that can recharge the battery. So let's say you're off the grid somewhere and you're not near a charging station. The vehicle can actually recharge itself and allow you to get more mileage, more distance out of it.
1: Okay.
0: So that eliminates range anxiety.
1: Okay. And these are going to be rugged vehicles too, for available for off-roading. Okay. Hey, Chris. So with that said, I know it's fast paced, your first time being on the program. I'll have you back on again. So we just wanted to introduce ourselves to you. By the way, you went to school, somebody worked with you that's been on this program, which is Brian Peterson, which I've done some projects with him on. And he also is from Miami with you, Miami Design School. So he probably followed behind you. Chris, we're proud of you. We're going to be keeping our eye on all these great products coming out. So folks can find out more about the products at scottmotors.com. Hey, Chris, take care and stay warm in Detroit.
0: Thanks a lot, Jeff. Pleasure being on the show.
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1: It's time for the community's choice to let you know about some of the upcoming events in the community. I'm Kimyo Haley. 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For more information, 612-377-0594. I'm Kimyo Haley. Have a good day. You are now listening.

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1: JY, turn me up. 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
1: I actually drop better when I'm high. 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

0: Somebody tell them people Mr. Hem is here.
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0: Mr. Hem. Drop that beat.
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1: 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Let's get it. It's the Ice. 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

0: one that took two fish and five loaves of bread and blessed a multitude of people. 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Give him strength, Lord, because right now he's out here breaking hearts and making babies. So I feel the best for him and all those involved is to end all relationships. Lord,
1: check out the flow.
2: Hip hop,
1: Nice. 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

trying. 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What's going on? 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

0: Minnesota's coldest music.
1: 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The ice. 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The ice.
2: Jay White, turn me up. Miami. It's all my scammers and my kid money.

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trapping no dark skin. Country old, gathered out the mud, 6-1-0, thug old. 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Pick a girl up when we hunch old. Strong old, hit her. Making them play, stacking that pay. 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Hit her. 3-pointers on the chain. Fresh new J's, AMG, switch lane phone. Never been a vote or lame-o. Never switched up on the gang-o. Street cred good, always, oh. Let me put this cook on your face, oh. Hit her. I ain't in your bitch and you ain't in mine. Hit her. Yeah, we both outside. That's my type.

Gibby in heels. We can go bottle for bottle in this junk. Strip club stunt, I'm a stunt hard. We can go dollar for dollar in this junk. He missed the get it done. I'm Mrs. One of One. Find love every time we link. He got me sprung.com. Mind these girls can't keep it pink. I ain't stressing on you, you ain't stressing on me. 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I ain't in your bitch and you ain't in mine. Yeah, we both outside. 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
1: It's time for the community's choice to let you know about some of the upcoming events in the community. 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For more information, 612-377-0594. I'm Kimio Haley. Have a good day.
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2: Yeah, I kind of put the cup down for a minute, but honestly, it ain't nobody's business what's in my cup, what's in your cup, what's in their cup. It's your cup. Drink it. So whatever the hell was in my cup, the only reaction I did was got more popular, more successful, did a lot more things that I've ever done. I probably should pick that cup back up.
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3: Skin.
1: Sparler went petty. Rose gold snake, she a betty. 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Cutter went spit, went caddy. 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
3: Yeah.
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0: 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I saw it on the internet.

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1: It's time for the community's choice to let you know about some of the upcoming events in the community. I'm Kim Yohaley. 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I'm Kim Yohaley. Have a good day.
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just be getting out my body sometimes. 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